0: 80s to now are on Kiss 102.7. I got some August 13th birthdays to celebrate shortly. Mario Lopez here. In the meantime, any obscure holidays to celebrate, Frazier?
1: National Left-Handers Day.
0: Shout out to my grandfather and a few of my uncles and a few of my cousins. My grandfather was a lefty, but my dad wasn't, and I'm not, nor any of my kids, which is a little frustrating because I wanted to be a southpaw really bad. You get a natural curve when you pitch, and in boxing, it comes in handy.
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1: Time to shout out today's celeb birthdays. You're on Mario Lopez. As always, Fraser's going to tell us who's turning a year older. I'm going to try to guess the age.
2: Just a couple of them. Sebastian Stan from Captain America and a bunch of stuff.
0: He also played Donald Trump, I believe.
2: Yes, he did, actually.
0: And Tommy Lee.
2: Yes, he
0: That's
2: did.
0: That's range. If you can play Tommy
2: that
0: Lee.
2: That is range.
0: And President Trump, that is range.
2: That is a wide range.
0: I think he is 39.
2: 43.
0: Oh, okay.
2: 43. Danny Bonaducci. From the Partridge Family.
0: Hey.
2: Your old buddy.
0: My old buddy from the other half. Wild guy. I love him. He is 63.
2: 66.
0: Whoa. All right, Danny.
3: 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More Mario Lopez coming up.
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3: 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This weekend, we're going to focus on songs that got all the way to number two but couldn't quite get to number one. Hall & Oates, Madonna, Survivor, Christopher Cross, Def Leppard. And what song was stuck there at number two longer than any other? 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
1: Alvaro Lopez, music rolls on after some quick buzz. Jonas Brothers, Camp Rock 3 premiere, not Disney today. This installment picks up years later with the original campers, now mentors. Mitchie and Shane return to help a new generation of aspiring musicians at camp. Fresh talent arrives with big dreams. Old friendships get tested, and the stage is set for more music, drama, and summer magic. All right.
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1: Molly Ringwald reveals one movie she regrets turning down.
0: Ooh, I always like to hear those stories. Okay.
1: Hilary Duff reunites with an ex on stage for a surprise performance.
0: Nice. Stuff by Duff, keeping it cool with the exes.
1: And Drake hands out over $1 million in gifts to numerous women in his hometown.
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1: Happy Throwback Thursday. 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Going back to this week in 19.

0: peak pop era right there in the 80s. Deborah Gibson is still going strong.
1: Deborah.
0: Also this week, 38 years ago, Madonna was on the big screen starring in Who's That Girl? And at number two on the Hot 100 with the song of the same name.

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That's influence. And a little band out of Ireland, Christian band, snagged the biggest song in the country with Bono, singing about his personal faith journey and the common experience of seeking meaning.

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1: You think he's found it yet?
0: Hopefully.
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1: 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Sounded funny. SNL's Alex Moffat. 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
1: You're on Mario Courtney Lopez. No secret, we love dogs around here, and apparently they love us too.
0: We saw this story and thought it was awesome. MRIs reveals dogs' love for their owners more than food or friends. MRI scans have revealed a powerful truth hidden with a canine brain. When a dog catches a whiff of its owner, something extraordinary happens. The caudate nucleus, the brain center for love, lights up more intensely than when exposed to the scent of food or even other dogs. It isn't just recognition, it's emotional bonding. Your scent isn't just familiar, it's home. Dog lovers have sworn that their pets really feel love, and now science agrees. They feel it deeply. That's why they're considered part of the family.
2: That's right.
0: I know. One of our dogs loves, I don't know, they love us a little bit more. The other one likes to love us from afar. One likes to love us from up close.
2: Correct.
3: One of mine's like that, too. It's like just more distant.
2: Yeah.
3: Like,
2: yeah.
0: Wants to be there, but not all up in you.
2: But he watches everywhere I go. Like, he just has to be in the room with me, and the other one has to be, like, on top of me.
0: Right.
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9: You stepped out for your morning jog, except it's not your usual morning jog. 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
1: Music rolls on as we get ready for today's lesson in music history. Mario and Courtney Lopez here. A few more songs. I want to go back to the disco era.
2: With a song that had the same title as an Eagles song from 2 years prior. We're coming back to reveal it next.

Best of My Love by The Emotions. That was a great song. All the renditions. That song was originally written by Maurice White and Al McKay of Earth, Wind & Fire. So the Eagles did it. Then The Emotions did it. Put it like in a funky disco version. Then there was another artist who did it with a slow jam version. So you had like a country version, a disco version, and a slow jam version, and they all worked.

0: KS 1027, the 80s to now. 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

0: Kiss 1027. Yep. Mario Lopez. Music rolls on right after some quick food buzz. The rise of craft pizza has led to a new trend of pairing high-quality pizza with wine, creating a category known as pizza wine. Now, I don't want to say I'm a pioneer or anything, but I've been having pizza and wine for decades now, and it's a really good combo. Wine experts recommend a variety of wines to pair with different types of pizza. You got your meat lovers paired with a Malbec, pepperoni with Cabernet, and a little margarita with a rosé or Pinot Grigio. That's my move.
1: Okay.
0: A margarita with a Pinot Grigio.

0: The 80s to now are on KISS 102.7. All right, time to activate your brain. Mario Lopez here, along with producer Frazier, who's going to try to make us think with a random question. What you got?
1: Would you rather have more time or more energy?
0: More time. Time's the only thing you can't get, and it's the most invaluable thing in the world, really. I've already got a lot of energy. But
1: well, there's also ways to artificially boost energy. I can't artificially boost time.
0: No, and here's the thing, though. Because I've actually thought about this before. If I have more time, let's say I get 28 hours in a day, am I going to look that much older, like later on, if I end up having this? You know what I'm saying?
1: I mean, possibly. Hmm. Because the thing about you, too, is you're not just going to use that time to relax. You're going to fill it with stuff.
0: I'm going to try to fill it with stuff. Or get extra sleep.
1: Yeah.
2: More Mario Lopez coming up.
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0: KS 1027, the 80s to now. I'm Mario Courtney Lopez, keeping the music coming at you as we remind you that our iHeartRadio Music Festival presented by Capital One is back September 18th and 19th in Vegas. Two nights, one stage. Incredible lineup, too. BTS, Benson Boone, Cardi B, Goo Goo Dolls, Kenny Chesney, Zara Larsson, Snoop, and more.
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I'm Jeff Stevens from The 80s Show. This weekend, we're going to focus on songs that got all the way to number two but couldn't quite get to number one. Hall & Oates, Madonna, Survivor, Christopher Cross, Def Leppard. And what song was stuck there at number two longer than any other? Find out Saturday at 7 on The 80s.

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1: I'm Mario Lopez. Almost time to pass the mic. Just one last thing to squeeze in. A vacation idea that's out of this world. Literally. I'm going to tell you about it next.

0: The 80s to now are on KISS 102.7. Here I'm Mario Lopez, getting ready to wrap up all our radio fun, but not before we squeeze in one last thing. If you like taking vacations far away from home, you can't get further than this. New company is officially taking reservations for a luxury hotel on the moon. Come on. They're accepting early bird deposits of $1 million.
1: No, you're not getting that money back.
0: They plan to launch its first inflatable hotel for guests by 2032, eventually upgrading to a more permanent structure built out of moon bricks made from lunar soil. So they want to turn the moon into a real tourist destination. This feels like some sort of scheme.
1: Yeah, you want me to pay $1 million so that I can one day in the future stay in a bouncy house on the moon?
0: Let's assume it is real. Let's assume it's legitimate, okay? Yeah. I'm not paying $1 million.
1: No.
0: Even if I had it just to go. I guess the only thing you could say is, hey, I've been in the moon.
1: I mean, I would
0: you
1: like.
0: You haven't.
1: I would like to go. These conditions are not ideal.
0: No, and that's way too expensive.
2: We'll be right back with Mario Lopez.
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2: 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Music rolls on, but wanted to quickly mention that we've got your chance to see Somber in L.A. 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Very tall, by the way. 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

0: 80s to now, we're on KISS 102.7. Alvaro Courtney Lopez, back to school creeping up on us. 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

0: 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All right, that's it. Thanks so much for hanging out. 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
1: We are back again tomorrow. Until then, this is Mario and Courtney Lopez saying good night.

the 80s to now are on KISS 102.7. Well, Rod Stewart has canceled the remaining dates of his global One Last Time farewell tour. He underwent a routine coronary stent procedure and is recovering well. Sending all of our best wishes to you, Rod. Here he is now.

0: 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Hey, Shannon, do you remember any school lunches back in the day?
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You can let me know. Leave me a message. We'll talk about it next.

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Wow, you guys, American Idol going for season 25 this year. And here's our very first American Idol. It's Kelly Clarkson.

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0: Oh, it sounds delicious. Stay safe out there, okay?
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0: Oh.
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0: 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Hey, Linda, what's making you smile today?
1: My kitty cat, she came and meowed on my front door this morning, and she's just been here cuddling with me ever since.
0: Aw, animals are there for us, aren't they?

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I'd love if we could connect on Twitter at TeresaLucas3 if you're looking for me. Thanks for the follow, Mark. Here's your song request.

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0: 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Having a hard time focusing today? Maybe it's because I can't figure out Wordle today.
1: I will start my Wordle, and if I don't get in like the first three guesses, I will then just sit on it, and I'll sit there and rack my brain. I'll look deep in thought like a great employee while I make my next guess.

0: 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What's up?
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0: Kiss 1027. Hey, thanks for calling. Tell everybody who you are.
1: Hey, it's Nick.
0: Got any plans for later on today?
1: Well, the kids want to see the movie tomorrow.
0: You know, I don't think I even have to ask. It's the Spider-Man movie, right?
1: Heck yeah.
0: Well, have fun.
1: Yeah, looking forward to it.
0: Awesome.

0: Well, sounds like you're ready. I'm warmed up. All right, guys, here we go. I think it's going to be a pretty decent day. Kiss 102.7, 80s to now Crispin Show. Coming off our Penn State prize giveaway last night. We'll give you details of the winners coming up. And weather authority update, feeling a little bit better right now, 63 degrees. And weather update for Central PA, mix of sun and clouds, pretty good day, very little chance of rain. And we're seeing about 86 as the high today. Weather forecast tonight, partly cloudy, down to 60, meaning some areas will see the upper 50s tonight. Going to feel a whole lot better and a lot better sleep and weather. And then mostly sunny tomorrow, pretty good looking day Saturday. And tomorrow 85, cooler and 77, 78 on Sunday. Better chance of rain. 63 now at Kiss 102.7, the 80s to now. Last night, the Ultimate Penn State Prize, it was Tracy Dobson from Mentorsville winning the grand prize. Season tickets to every Penn State football game, every home game this year. That's big. Two winners of our tailgate party. 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Chris Hunsberger from Danville and Jack Ginner of Cogan Station won those prizes. Arenas Bartholomew won the Rick Mahunsky Goldsmith Paul Print Jewelry, that great $1,700 pendant. It's a blue sapphire diamond pendant. Arenas from Williamsport. And then we had a bonus set of earrings that Rick threw in. Gave us an extra set, silver earrings, ball print jewelry from Adam Harpster, who won those. It's a nice crowd. They did a great job last night at Scores Bar and Grill. Go-to place. 25 screens to watch all the great games. They did a great job with the food. And thanks to everybody at Liberty Arena and Scores Bar and Grill. They did a great job last night. Hope we can do some more parties. Been a couple of years since we've done parties there, and it was a great place to do it. And you can check them out later today. I'll give you details on Scores. All right, guys, we're about ready. I'm warmed up. You're always warmed up. It is Friday morning prior to the Little League World Series. We're going to start getting busy next Wednesday. It is August 14th, guys. Here we go.
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1: All right, guys. Weather authority update. Feels like a Monday in here. You got stuff happening. Well, there's always stuff happening. Weather update for Central PA. And I'm aware of it. Weather update for Central PA. All right. We're talking sun and clouds. Pretty good looking day all the way around. Partly sunny. High today about 86 degrees. Partly cloudy. Forecast later on tonight. And pretty comfortable down to 60. And then mostly sunny tomorrow about 85 degrees. 63 now at KISS 102.7. 80s to now. You're all ready, aren't you?
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3: 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McDonald's, I'm loving it.
1: All right. That's running a tad early. We've had, as you can hear, we've had some technical issues here this morning. And I'm going to hold up on the wake-up song. We're going to hold up on that. We'll do that in just a moment. Rod's wake-up song. All right? I'm getting my wake-up song ready to go, but there are some computer issues. This stuff normally happens on a Monday. And we're, of course, we run it live, so we're doing it in real time, as you can hear. All right. We've got more coming down on KISS 102.7, the 80s to now.

0: All right, guys, if you're all ready to go, this is like doing, we've got some computer issues being right up front. Good, we're running this live. And so we're doing like, we're going to go back to playing records.
1: I think so.
0: No, we don't. We're running this really live right now. It's like I'm doing a dance party. All right, wake up song. Just hang in. We're getting things squared away. All right, wake up song from McDonald's on Central PA. If you have not won in the last 30 days, give it a shot. 322-KISS or 877-322-5477. And we're talking McDonald's from Lamar to Lock Haven, McElhattan, out to Sunbury, Mifflinville, Bloom, Berwick, Danville, and of course here in the Williamsport area. McDonald's near you in Central PA. Of course, Golden Strip Southside and Lycoming Creek Road. I've got an extra value breakfast meal from Andrew and the gang at McDonald's. And good stuff. Breakfast sandwich, hash browns, and coffee. Get in to win. Tell me who did the song to win it. All right, let's pull one out. Here we go. Haven't heard this in a while. It is Friday. 322-KISS. I'll take caller 24. Call me to win it now. 322-KISS. We've got some McDonald's for you right now.

0: Quote. All right. Wake up song from McDonald's in Central PA. That was like, that was a longer dance version. Good stuff. Rod jumped in early. That was not the short version. 7-2. All right, let's go to the line. Caller 24, you're in. Who's this?
1: Randy Gill.
0: All right, Randy, who did it?
1: Rick James.
0: Rick James. Good song. Favorite early 80s. Played that a lot over the years. And you have won some McDonald's, and I'm going to get that out to you today, Randy. Breakfast sandwich, extra value meal. We get the hash browns, the coffee, and that great McDonald's breakfast sandwich. Thanks to the gang, McDonald's of Central PA, to get you started this morning. Randy, I'll get that out today. Have a great weekend. And what station makes it fun to kiss and wake up?
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0: Got it, pal. All right, Randy knew. All right, Randy Lewis, Rick James. We'll do it again coming up on Monday on KISS 102.7 80s to Now Christmas Show. Now, we mentioned we've had a few computer issues. You may started to hear earlier. And so we're gonna wing this thing. You got stuff down. Some of this stuff is not working. But I'm sure we're going to get Mel on the roof to get on it. Weather update for Central PA, partly sunny and about 86 tonight, partly cloudy, 60, mostly sunny and 86 tomorrow. On the roof, pal. Out there on the roof right now, we're at 63. Pretty good start, feels cool and nice on KISS 102.7, the 80s to now. By the way, hats off to Tracy Dobson, Mentorsville. She won the season tickets for two to every Penn State home game grand prize last night. I want to thank the gang at Scores Bar and Grill at Liberty Arena. They did a great job. 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Tracy Dobson won the grand prize, tailgate party, the ultimate tailgate. Chris Hunsberger of Danville and Jack Ginner of Cogan Station won. They'll be taking a gang to Penn State, and we've got that catered by Tony's Deli and Fresh Meats, 508 Washington Boulevard in Williamsport. Hats off to them. We'll hook them up with not only soda, but some of the great taste of Bud Light and Michelob Ultra. And then, thanks to Rick Mahunsky, Goldsmith, Arenas Bartholomew of Williamsport won that paw print pendant valued at $1,700. And then a bonus set of earrings from Rick last night. Rick dropped off an extra prize, and Adam Harpster won the bonus paw print earrings last night. Thanks again to everybody. Good crowd, a lot of great food at Scores Bar and Grill at Liberty Arena, downtown Williamsport. All right, we've got more coming up. And I remind you, just hang with us if you hear some dead air. I know we run this thing live, but we do have some computer issues this morning. But we've got more coming on KISS FM.
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0: All right, that is a... I told you we've had some issues. It's going to be fun to tune in today because there's no telling what you're going to get. Why don't we... We're going to play a tune. This is like going in blind today.
9: I got an update.
0: All right. Now we're going to have some fun. I know Howard's checking in later. Here's Huntrix on KISS.

Whoa! Hey, that's Hendrix. Kiss 102.7, the 80s to now Crispin Show. All right, you're all ready, aren't you? Coming up later, we're going to be playing Name That Tune. And I know you're geared in for that. Howard checks in. Crazy stories in Shuck. You know, he's at the McDonald's now getting the gossip. We'll have it for you after 7:30.

0: 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Kiss 102.7 80s to now. Crispin Show. Got an update. All right. This ought to be exciting tuning in today because we're not sure what will play or what will not. We've got some computer issues. You're doing a show by the seat of your pants. Well, that's the way. That's, you like living dangerously, living on the edge. So by all means, stick around because we have no idea what's coming next. I know that we're going to go to Bill Meade in the newsroom, and I know next week Little League World Series kicking off, and of course, we will have it for you on Kiss FM. Got to be fun, brought to you by Blaze Alexander Family Dealerships, and our streaming sponsor is Spots Appliance, Best Spot Right Appliance in Hughesville, PA. Every World Series since 1947, the original up here, right up the street here, have been on WRAK, but this year we're also streaming, and you can tune in anywhere on the iHeartRadio app. Just search WRAK, and of course the championship weekend will also be on KISS 102.7, the 80s to now. Gotta be fun. Starts Wednesday. We'll have more on it coming up.
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2: Good morning, I'm Bill Meade. A rally was held yesterday to support efforts to allow nonprofit groups to continue using skill games as a way to make money. Rusty Miller's with the Mechanicsburg VFW Post 6704.
3: It's not like we're getting rich off this. It's just a supplemental income that keeps our doors open. You know, since COVID, the membership has dropped off in all clubs like ours. And it's what keeps us going.
2: A recent Pennsylvania Supreme Court ruling has given lawmakers through October to come up with a plan to keep the skill game machines legal. A former employee is accused of stealing tens of thousands of dollars from PennDOT. Investigators say 55-year-old Tracy Tuzelin used fake purchase orders to overcharge the department and pocketed the difference for herself while working as a roadway programs technician in Pike County. That's the news. I'm Bill Meade.
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1: 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Pretty good looking day today in 86. Tonight, partly cloudy, 60. Mostly sunny tomorrow and around 86 on Saturday. 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Whatever you do, make it Wire Up. All right. You've got an update coming. You're all kind of set. All right. This is going to be fun. We're going to have some fun with this. We're running by the seat of our pants. Some things you don't know it will work or not. We got a major computer failure. Don't get them all upset. People start to panic when they hear this going on in this show. It,

0: Hey, that's Whitney. Guess what? Our 2-7 80s to now Christmas show. All right. You've got some more coming down. Top of the hour, we're going to play Name That Tune with Park Pizza. We've got a crowd in the building. They did, despite the issues, we told you we got some computer stuff that has gone down. We're run. Not only do we run live, we're running manually. We're playing records. We actually brought turntables in. You can't tell, but man, the quality is good in these. It's hard to believe. We're doing this like the old Bourbon Street days. Might have a dance party.
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0: 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All right, you've got some updates.
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0: Last night, hats off to our big winners, the Ultimate Penn State Prize Contest. Want to thank Scores Bar and Grill. They did a great job. Liberty Arena put some great food out. 25 screens to watch all the go-to games. And did a great job for us. I appreciate everybody out there at Scores. And I'll give you details about them coming up. They're the go-to place. They do a big Penn State tailgate party for all the games. And a lot of folks go to the Scores to watch Penn State, dress up, get some of the great food all season long at Scores Bar and Grill at Liberty Arena. Hats off to Tracy Dobson, grand prize winner.
1: You go, girl.
0: Tracy won the grand prize season tickets for two to every Penn State home game. Two winners of the Ultimate Tailgate Party this year, Chris Hunsberger of Danville and Jack Ginner of Cogan Station. And we'll be hooking them up with not only their tickets, but also great food. 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And I know they'll be putting together a great food package. They'll have all kind of food for them that day. And we'll be hooking them up with a great taste of Bud Light, the official beer for the Ultimate Penn State tailgate party. And, of course, the great cold taste of Michelob Ultra, all the soda, and the tickets, everything for the Ultimate Tailgate Party. The Rick Mahunsky Goldsmith Paul Print Pendant, valued at $1,700. Arenas Bartholomew of Williamsport won it. And then Rick dropped off a bonus set of earrings. And Adam Harpster of Williamsport won those silver earrings. Really nice. Rick Mahunsky Goldsmith, our major sponsor, and the home of Penn State Nittany Lion Paul Print Jewelry. Getting out to a partly sunny day, 86. Feels pretty good. 62 out there. It actually dropped at Kiss 102.7, the 80s to now. Coming up, Name That Tune, minutes away.
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0: They're in from Castania, PA. They're over there in the Bud Light studio.
1: I got an update.
0: Gotta tell you, Comfort Keepers are really our Central PA's best. 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Got an update. All right, you're getting set. Coming up top of the hour, the return of Name That Tune. I know you're ready. Roger.

Well, those girls just want to have fun. That's what she said. It is Friday morning. It's been a weird day in here. I know there is Mel on the roof. Mel's working on the roof. All right. We've got Mel up there and Herb Scott. Of course, Herb's 91. So there is a, not even sure. Is he all right? Herb's fine. All right. I hope he's up. Herb does some like part-time engineering. He's also our weather guy. By the way, partly sunny, 86, pretty good looking day. Feels pretty good out there, 63 now at Kiss 102, 780s to now. We've got birthdays coming in. Brewster's Real Ice Cream, East 3rd, Loyal Sock, with an ice cream cake for the birthday winner. Getting quite a few birthdays early. Now, if you have one, just let me know at 322-KISS, and we'll get set. Coming up top of the hour, the return of Name That Tune from the game show capital of the world, Newberry, Pennsylvania. We've got a crowd ready to play Name That Tune, and that's coming up right around 7. All right, birthdays are next right now. Survivors, some Rocky music.

0: 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Kiss 1027 and your weather authority forecast from Eyewitness News.
1: 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Partly sunny. We're saying 86. Partly cloudy tonight, 60. Looks like a great day Saturday. Mostly sunny tomorrow and about 86 again. Still stuck at 63, but it feels pretty good. And it'll be pretty cool tonight down to 60, so not bad. 63 now. 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All right, guys, you're ready. It's the all new Name That Tune. From the game show Capital of the World, Newberry, Pennsylvania. Listen to that crowd. Quite a lot of neighbors in here, and some of the gang, we bust in the group from Castania. All right, they'll be the judges, and if you have not won on Name That Tune with Park Pizza in the last 30 days, give it a shot at 322-KISS or 877-322-5477. We did get to a second clue the other day. I thought I had stumped you, but somebody got it. Guys have been really good. Name That Tune. Got to be able to tell me the name of the song and the name of the artist. Every first clue is 2 seconds or less. Ready to go and Name That Tune on a Friday morning. Good song. All right. All big hits. Name the song. Name the artist. If you're ready to go, 322-KISS. For a shot to win some of that great Biltan's Best Pizza. Large cheese pizza on the line from Park Pizza on Name That Tune. Clue number one. Good luck. Name That Tune.

Did that give you enough? That was 1.2 seconds. You would never get it. I don't think I would have gotten that. One more time. Clue number one, 1.2 seconds. Name that tune. Got to be able to tell me the name of the song, name of the artist, big hit back in the day. If you think you know, call me now. 322-KISS, 877-322-5477. It is Name That Tune. Because if we win, if we can stump you, it's only happened twice in 2.5 years, we keep the pizza.

0: All right, guys, from the game show Capital of the World, Newberry, Pennsylvania. All right, our judges are here. They're the neighbors from Newberry. We are in suburban Newberry. And the crowd from Castany helping judge. Boy, I've got a feeling, did we stump them today? Some days you can tell everybody thinks they know. Not that they all get it right.
1: Pick it up on 7-2.
0: All right, ready to play Name That Tune, and who's this? Okay, we are ready to play Name That Tune. Who's this?
2: Rick Schaefer.
0: All right.
2: Jersey Shore.
0: All right, Rick, you heard a short clip a moment ago. Name the song, name the artist. Good luck, Rick. Name that tune.
2: Is it Never Gonna Get My Lovin' by En Vogue?
0: You nailed it. Wow. Rick, good congratulations. Job, the phones today were a little light.
1: That's close.
0: Some days
1: enough.
0: They go crazy. Everybody seems to know it. Not that they get them all right. My Lovin', Never Gonna Get It. And that is En Vogue. 1992, number one cash box, number two in the nation on the Billboard Hot 100, number one R&B. Wow. Was that a song that really, that gave it away to you, or did you have to think for a moment?
2: I had to think for a minute, but that, the bop pretty much.
0: Yeah, that's, well, that gave it away. That was only 1.2 seconds. Rick, congratulations. You won a large cheese pizza from Park Pizza.
2: Thank you.
0: That is impressive. 1992, what were you doing back in 92 when that was all over the radio?
2: I was in the service.
0: Okay, but you heard, yes, probably sir. Heard that a lot. Good tune.
2: Oh, yeah, all the time.
0: Yeah, big hit, Never Gonna Get It, My Lovin', En Vogue. Big hit back in the day. I hadn't heard that for a long time. You want a large cheese pizza. I think we better take you back in the day. What do you think, Rick?
2: All right.
0: Hey, Rick, hang on. I'm going to get your address. I'll get that mailed out right now. This is En Vogue. Rick from Jersey Shore, the big winner today.

0: There it is. My Lovin', You're Never Gonna Get It, in vogue. Good job, Rick from Jersey Shore. Nailed it. I thought we might have you stumped. And Rick got it. Memories of 92. Former number one hit. And You're Never Gonna Get It, in vogue. We'll do it again Monday. Name That Tune with Scott and the Gang at Park Pizza. Bill Town's best since 1960. Same great recipe. Back open today at 4. And dine in, get it delivered, or take out starting at 4 every day. 1701 Memorial Avenue, Williamsport, right behind the outfield fence in historic Bowman Field, Journey Bank Park at Park Pizza. We'll tell you more about them. They're a big sponsor this hour on Kiss FM. I'm thinking that Mel on the roof, did Mel get it fixed? He's up there with Herb. All right, they're working on a computer thing that was... I went back to spinning records here. We went downstairs and brought these vinyl in, and we were doing a little dance party earlier. All right. Name That Tune, back Monday right about 7 here on KISS 102.7, the 80s to now. Weather Authority update for Central PA, partly sunny. Pretty decent day, 86. Partly cloudy tonight, 60. Very little chance of rain. And then mostly sunny tomorrow. Good-looking day tomorrow at 86. We're at 63 now at KISS 102.7, the 80s to now.
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0: Pow, we got some updates. All right, guys. All right, had a big time. We're going to give you details about the party last night. 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Your buddy's checking in. Howard Smith checking in live in Shunk, Pennsylvania. The stories continue. 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

0: Whoa! Hey guys, big party last night. The Ultimate Penn State Prize and the grand prize winner, Tracy Dobson from Montoursville.
1: Wow.
0: Won the season tickets for two to every Penn State home game. 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That'll be catered by Tony Selling Fresh Meats. And we're going to hook them up not only with the tickets for their gang to the game, but we'll also have the great cold taste of Bud Light, Michelob Ultra, the official beers here on Kissin' the Crispin Show, all the soda and more, and send it up in style. And Chris Hunsberger of Danville and Jack Ginner of Cogan Station each have won that Ultimate Tailgate Package. Big winner of the Penn State Paw Print Jewelry with Rick Mahunsky.
2: Rick himself delivered it. The guy was signing autographs.
0: He was signing autographs. Rick Mahunsky.
2: He can wrestle.
0: Yeah, well, he can still wrestle. And Aretas Bartholomew won that $1,700 blue sapphire pendant from Rick and the gang at Rick Mahunsky Goldsmith, West Southern Avenue, Southside, the official home of Penn State, officially licensed Penn State jewelry, paw print jewelry, and he brought a bonus pair of extra earrings in. Adam Harpster of Williamsport won those. Congratulations. And hats off to Scores Bar and Grill and Liberty Arena. I appreciate them hosting us last night. It is the Ultimate Sports Bar in Billtown, downtown Williamsport in Hebron Street. 25 screens to watch all the games. They've got great food, by the way. They'll be open for dinner tonight. And by the way, when kids, little kids go in there and have a kids' meal, they get an arcade card from the Chaos Fun Zone inside Liberty Arena that's right there. So fun to take the kids. And they serve lunch and dinner on Saturday and Sunday. Outdoor seating, live music, happy hour specials every weekday. They've got some deals. Check it out. I'll give you more details about Scores. And they did a great job and some great food last night at Liberty Arena. All right. Tracy Dobson, though, is the big grand prize winner of the Penn State Prize on Kiss 102.7.
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4: Good morning. I'm Bill Meade. A rally was held yesterday to support efforts to allow nonprofit groups to continue using skill games as a way to make money. Rusty Miller's with the Mechanicsburg VFW Post 6704.
5: It's not like we're getting rich off this. It's just a supplemental income that keeps our doors open. You know, since COVID, the membership has dropped off in all clubs like ours. And it's what keeps us going.
4: A recent Pennsylvania Supreme Court ruling has given lawmakers through October to come up with a plan to keep the skill game machines legal. A former employee is accused of stealing tens of thousands of dollars from PennDOT. Investigators say 55-year-old Tracy Tuzelin used fake purchase orders to overcharge the department and pocketed the difference for herself while working as a roadway programs technician in Pike County. That's the news. I'm Bill Meade.
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5: All right, guys, here we go. Weather authority update for Central PA. Getting geared up for the Little League World Series next week. Good looking day. Yeah, it's going to be a pretty good looking day. Partly sunny. We're saying 86 is the high. Few clouds, but looking pretty good. And not a major chance of rain. Tonight, partly cloudy, 60. Feeling more comfortable and mostly sunny tomorrow. We're seeing about 86 again. On the roof, we've got 63. We've been holding at 63 all morning. 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Another Billtown's best since 1960. Kevin and Ashley keeping that family tradition alive that Bill started back in 1960. White and Sonette kept it going. 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

0: Hey, that's Nickelback, Kiss Water 2-7, the 80s to Now Chrisman Show. What a day. Proud from Castaneda. They do not get out much. Well, it's pretty obvious. We bust them in, and what's that? They're staying tonight. Oh, they're staying tonight. You know, we have turned this place into a bed and breakfast. And we've got a lot of, of course, Little League World Series. We've got a lot of Japanese families staying here. They'll be dead. Where are they staying? In the conference room? Yeah, we got a lot of Japanese and folks from around the world. They'll be staying in the building. And, yeah, we are booked right into the holidays. So, but it's gone as a side venture. We only have 3 people left, for God's sakes. I mean, we had 33 at one time. We're down to 3 people, but we're getting by. You want some crackers? We're down to crackers, and we're getting by. I'll tell you, is that for me? 7-2, Howard Smith, Shunk, Pennsylvania, has been on the show from the very beginning. Stories are getting nuttier by the moment.
1: Chris.
0: Yeah, Howard.
1: Hello, Rhonda boy. Hey. Howard Smith, sitting up here taking it easy. Chris, I was up here taking it easy. Chris,
0: I know.
1: I'm sitting here taking it easy in Shunk, Pennsylvania.
0: What's going on?
1: Chris, I'm up here at the Shunk McDonald's, the only McDonald's in America has got a liquor license. And I sit here and I hear some crazy gossip in Shunk, Pennsylvania.
0: All right.
1: You heard me talk about Dale Forbush.
0: Yep.
1: He was driving to work yesterday. I think he was listening to your station.
0: All right.
1: He heard breaking news that Bill Meade guy come on. He said the government is giving $100,000 to every family with 10 kids.
0: Yeah, I heard Bill say that. They're giving $100,000. Is that for real? To every family that has 10 kids? Wow.
1: Chris.
0: Yeah.
1: He slammed on the brakes.
0: Yeah.
1: Turned the car around, raced back home. Ran in the front door, goes, honey, we're almost rich. Now, his wife looked confused.
0: She goes,
1: what are you talking about, Dale? He goes, listen, hang on. He took a deep breath. He said, there's something I've never told you. Years ago, I had a child with another woman.
0: Wow.
1: She lives up here in the northern part of Shunk.
0: Holy.
1: If I go bring home this kid, then we'll have 10 kids and we'll qualify for the money.
0: Oh, my God.
1: $100,000.
0: Wow. Man.
1: Chris, the room fell silent.
0: Yeah.
1: Finally, she nodded. She goes, go get him.
0: Okay.
1: Chris.
0: Yeah.
1: An hour later, the husband come home with this little boy.
0: Yeah.
1: But as the house was strangely quiet, couldn't hear a word.
0: Yep.
1: Looks around, he goes, hey, where is everybody? Where are the kids? Chris, she smiled and she said, their dads came and picked them up.
0: Chris, oh my God.
1: True story in Shunk, Pennsylvania. Dale Forbush is sort of
0: down in the dumps, I imagine.
1: Down in the dumps, Chris. I'll get back to you.
0: Thank you, Howard. 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
0: 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All right. We had a crazy start today.

97, the 80s to now. All right, birthdays coming in next. Quite a few birthdays. Brewster's Real Ice Cream Cake for the winner. Right now, this is Olivia Dean on KISS.

0: That song's been red hot. Kiss 102.7 80s to now. I got an update. We got birthdays coming and a lot of birthdays. If you have one, just call me at 322 Kiss Brewster's Real Ice Cream.
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0: Got an ice cream cake for the birthday winner. And I was there making more peanut butter fudge yesterday. 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And our Kiss for Kids Holiday Radiothon coming up this year. 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Yeah, stop by, made a new batch. Grab a peanut butter fudge sundae and help the cause today. All right, you're all set.
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0: They got 40 fresh flavors, 11 to 9 every day. Jack Kramer, Williamsport's oldest teenager. Boy, I'll tell you, Jack, 99 on Sunday. Hats off to Jack. I was at his surprise birthday party last weekend. What a guy. Amazing. Tom O'Connor, another good friend of so many folks in the area, 81 today. He looks about, a lot of women think he looks like Davy Jones. He looks like he's about 45. Heather Hendershot works at Dunkin'. We call her Sunshine.

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2: Yep, 50. Can't believe it.
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5: 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Partly sunny, going to 86. Tonight, feels pretty good. Partly cloudy, 60. Yeah, pretty comfortable getting out there this morning. Tomorrow looks really good. Mostly sunny and about 86.
6: 65 now.
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1: Guess what, 0-2-7, the 80s to now, and the word is that the production for Michael 2 is starting to get underway, and they can start filming the new sequel to Michael. Michael 2 as early as December, and it could come out by Christmas of 2027. Jafar Jackson, without a doubt, should be up for an Academy Award as Best Actor. He became his uncle in that movie. You haven't seen it. Made over $1 billion, and I would recommend it. I've seen it twice. Watched it in the theater. Watched it on the plane flying to France and our Paris to Normandy cruise a couple of weeks ago. Outstanding.
0: Got a call coming.
1: All right. We've got Cecily Nobler in Hollywood about the movies this weekend. Right now, good tune. Post.

0: Post Malone, Kiss 102.7, the 80s to now Crispin Show. Got an update. Right, you always do. Cecily Knobler in Hollywood standing by. And we've got the latest update and what to go see at the movies this weekend. It's been a pretty good movie summer. Remember the movies, you know, during COVID and after COVID, it looked like, you know, nobody going to theaters, but people are going back, and that is a good thing. All right, the hour brought to you by the Mountaineer Lounge. Meet me at the Mountaineer, a Southside tradition, and they're getting ready to stay open for pretty much the next 2 weeks, pretty much every day. And there'll be a melting pot from all over the world at the Mountaineer. And Tom O'Malley will be doing the ball games with me, the Little League World Series. We'll be stopping there a couple of times, rubbing elbows with folks from all over the world. The Latin American teams particularly, they flock to the Mountaineer. We had fun with the Australian parents a couple of years ago. It was a year ago or 2 years ago. Tom, of course, speaks Japanese, and he was able to communicate with some of the Little League moms from Japan.
1: I think they were into Tom.
0: Well, Tom is still a huge star, one of the biggest American stars of all time that played in Japan, was a huge, huge star in MVP, led his team to the Japan World Series title back in the 90s. And yeah, they remember, to say the least. We'll be heading to the Mountaineer and stop by today, 11 to 9. Now, their hours, they'll be open later, as long as the crowd is there during the Little League World Series and pretty much every day. Get out to the Mountaineer. Always a fun place. Great burgers, great cheesesteaks, fantastic Cosmos. I get them all the time. And great sandwiches, fantastic steak salads, jumbo wings. You've got to stop on by the Mountaineer. 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Now, they'll probably be doing mainly sandwiches and that, the next week or two. But every other time, Gloria does some great home-style cooking. Every night, you've got to check it out at the Mountaineer. 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And the hours expand the next 2 weeks during the Little League World Series. They'll be gone every day at the Mountaineer.
1: Cecily Knobler.
0: Cecily Knobler in Hollywood standing by.
1: 7-2.
0: All right, Friday morning, Cecily Knobler in Hollywood. Now, you corrected me the other day. I'm not going to say we need some good juicy movies. We need some good juicy. We're going to drop juicy gossip. I'm going to try to do that.
2: Let's drop juicy. It's one of those words that I think we need a different word. I think we need something there.
0: Yeah, you don't want to overthink the word.
2: I don't know what
0: word.
2: It is. Maybe tasty? Oh, that's even worse. Tasty is bad.
0: Yeah, this is all of a sudden bordering on something. I don't know where this is going, but let's... Anything good?
2: I mean, I'm not going anywhere with it. I just don't like the word juicy. Yeah. I think it's old school. I think it's 2000.
0: I'm old school.
2: We can do better.
0: Trust me, I'm old school. I'm still watching old Yeller, for God's sakes. I mean, that's about where I'm coming from. Now, tell me, what's going on at the movies? What's happening?
2: Well, since Anne Hathaway has been on a roll, let's start with The End of Oak Street, also starring My Celebrity Hall Pass. That's Ewan McGregor. That's such a dumb thing to say. I'm not even in a relationship. Why would I need a hall pass? There's nobody I even have to ask, like, hey, can I hook up with Ewan McGregor? Other than, say, Ewan McGregor and his wife. Anyway, when I first saw the trailer to this, I thought it was kind of like an Eternal Sunshine kind of thing. And then it turns out, no, it's a family going through a time portal and there are dinosaurs. So it's very different than what it looks like in the previews. So it's a lot of, hey, watch out for those dinosaurs and CGI of birds picking up kids and stuff. You know, look, I don't know that it's totally for me, but that doesn't mean it's not for you. But just know going in, a lot of dinosaurs. And speaking of dinosaurs, also opening is Paw Patrol, the dino movie. How cute is that? Okay, I went to a very kids-packed screening, and the babies loved it. When I say babies, I mean age 0 to 2. They love it. I do not know why this needs to be on a big screen. They could just show these movies on the side of a crib. You know what I mean? Like, just project it into the crib.
1: Yes.
2: But I will say, as a dog lover, they're so cute. I didn't hate it. It's fun. It's little puppy detectives and the cops. They got to take care of business. And again, I might not drop into a screening on my own, but it really was cute, especially for kids. So there's that. The Brink of War, another sort of Reagan biopic, did not screen wide, but this time Jeff Daniels plays Reagan instead of, I think it was Dennis Quaid last. Who was it? Was it Dennis Quaid last time?
1: Yes.
2: Either way, what? Actually, Daniels is an excellent actor. Could be good, but I doubt it, because in the preview, J.K. Simmons, who plays George Shultz, literally says the line, Gorbachev came to play. I just can't. He didn't say that. He couldn't possibly have said that in the 80s, and I have a hard time with that. But, you know, you're on your own on that. We have still huge movies ruling the theaters. If you haven't seen Odyssey or Spider-Man, the new Spider-Man, it's all out there for you to see, and both worth seeing on the big screen. Good stuff coming. So until then, I am live from Hollywood. I'm Cecily
1: Noble. Thanks, girl.
0: All right, Cez, thanks. Have a great weekend, and we'll talk more coming up Tuesday. See you then.
2: Perfect.
0: Thanks, girl. All right. Cecily Noble in Hollywood. Yes, Cez. I always say juicy Hollywood gossip. You know, like the word juicy is getting there. I don't want to get into it. We don't want to define that, to be honest with you. All right. We've got more coming. Partly sunny, gone to 86 at Kiss 102.7. 80s to now.
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1: Pow, we got updates. It has been a crazy day in here. There's no telling what may come next. I got a call. Well, I tell you, Tracy Dobson in Montoursville on Top of the World. Grand prize winner last night at Scores. And the ultimate Penn State prize. Season tickets to every Penn State home game for Tracy. Right now, here's Janet.

0: Hey, that's Janet. Kiss 102.7. The 80s to now. Last night, we had a great time at Scores Bar and Grill, the go-to sports bar in Central PA, Hebron Street, downtown at Liberty Arena. And their crew did a great job with all the food, great atmosphere, 25 screens to see all the games. And it is the go-to place, really is, for the Penn State tailgate party. When State is on TV every game, that party rolls right into Scores, and we'll be telling you more about them coming up. But great food, 25 couples, and last night it was Tracy Dobson, the grand prize winner. She won it. She won the season tickets for two to every Penn State home game. All right, the other big winners last night, do we have the list here? What did you do with the boys driving me? Absolutely. We had a wild day. Where's the list? No. What did you do with the list? You had the list. Oh, here they are. Okay. We started out here. Half the computer system was down in the building. I was spinning records. Which is, I had to go down to the basement and bring these turntables up, and then we hooked them up, and I was doing a dance set. I got more coming. Tracy Dobson won the tickets for two to every Penn State home game, the Ultimate Penn State Prize. 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We're hooking them up with Bud Light, Michelob Ultra, all the soda, and parking pass, the works. Chris Hunsberger of Danville and Jack Ginter of Cogan Station, they're the big winners for the Purdue game. Irenas Bartholomew won the Rick Mahunsky Goldsmith Paul Print $1,700 pendant. That's really nice. And then Rick stopped by, had a bonus prize, some silver Paul Print earrings that Adam Harpster of Williamsport won. Great time last night at Scores Bar and Grill, downtown Williamsport at Liberty Arena.
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2: Good morning. I'm Bill Mead. A rally was held yesterday to support efforts to allow nonprofit groups to continue using skill games as a way to make money. Rusty Miller's with the Mechanicsburg VFW Post 6704.
3: It's not like we're getting rich off this. It's just a supplemental income that keeps our doors open. You know, since COVID, the membership has dropped off in all clubs like ours. And it's what keeps us going.
2: A recent Pennsylvania Supreme Court ruling has given lawmakers through October to come up with a plan to keep the skill game machines legal. A former employee is accused of stealing tens of thousands of dollars from PennDOT. Investigators say 55-year-old Tracy Tuzelin used fake purchase orders to overcharge the department and pocketed the difference for herself while working as a roadway programs technician in Pike County. That's the news. I'm Bill Mead.
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0: 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All right, we're talking partly sunny, going to 86. Tonight, partly cloudy. Cooler is going to feel a whole lot better. At about 60. It felt pretty good this morning. It was 63 coming in. We've warmed up to 67 now. And mostly sunny tomorrow, 86, 87 degrees. 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
1: I got an update.
0: Well, you always do.
1: You got a call coming.
0: I don't have anything scheduled. 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
1: It might be that woman.
0: Please. All right. It's been a strange day, but it would be on this show on a Friday. Kiss 102.7 80s to now. And we're getting geared in for the Little League World Series. Our crew will be there.
1: You've only done it 100 times.
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1: I did. 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And our streaming sponsor, Spots Appliance. 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Don't miss a moment. Tom O'Malley, my longtime partner and my next-door neighbor, the former star in the majors and, of course, was an MVP and still one of the most famous American players to ever play in Japan. Tommy's going to be doing color with me. Ken Sawyer, my longtime partner, will be teamed up with Scott Lowry. And Tom Speicher, a man of the crowd, does a great job. Tom will be covering the ballpark. Yeah, it's going to be fun. That'll start 1400 AM WRAK on Wednesday. 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
1: I do not have calls. What are you doing?
2: Kiss FM, good morning. We got folks calling in.
1: Right away, you think. Now, I did not hit touchstones. I'm not giving anything away.
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3: That's Sandy Wilson. What number am I?
1: Don't pick that up. I'm not doing a contest.
3: I thought you were giving something good away.
1: I'm not doing...
3: I'm so sick of this. You know, last night...
1: Yeah.
3: I played very low key till the end of the night at the party. My girlfriend Rita got qualified.
1: I know.
3: They did a nice job at scores.
1: They did.
3: And
1: they
3: I had a ball.
1: Okay.
3: And I got a chance to talk to that Joe guy. Oh my God, when he was loading the equipment last night.
1: Yeah.
3: And he's a strong man putting the table and stuff in. You don't help at all.
1: I know.
3: Just like an old, feeble old guy. Anyway,
1: thanks.
3: Joe,
1: yeah.
3: I said, my girlfriend Rita, we approached him. He did not say no. He said, listen.
1: Wait a minute. You approached Joe. I saw you there. You were behaving last night.
3: Rita's got a pool over in Southside. We're having a little pool party this afternoon.
1: Wait, you're having a pool party this afternoon. So who are you inviting over?
3: And this weekend, yep. And I think Joe may stop. I'm not going to get him in trouble. But listen, I said, listen, once we have a few of those margaritas,
1: yep.
3: And we start tuning up a little bit, we go skinny dipping.
1: Oh, no.
3: And I've got a feeling, you know, I've lost a tremendous amount of weight.
1: I got
3: a feeling he's coming over.
1: I bet.
3: I swear to God.
1: All right, don't push it, Sandy. Listen, I'm not doing a contest, and leave Joe alone. He's a newlywed.
3: I went in at the deep end.
1: Yep.
3: And we were waving to the FedEx guy, and my boob popped out. Oh, my God. I was embarrassed for a minute, but the guy loved it.
1: I bet.
3: I swear to God, I've lost a tremendous amount of weight.
1: I know.
3: And I think Joe's coming to the pool party.
1: All right.
3: We are excited.
1: All right.
3: Still want those Penn State tickets.
1: I gotta
3: what
1: go.
3: What are you giving away next?
1: I gotta go. Don't pick that up.
4: Gary Christmas in the morning. Kiss 1027.
1: Hey, guys, the hour brought to you in part by, you drive me nuts.
2: Don't worry about it.
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1: Crowd from Castaneda. They were busting, and they're staying, right? Some of them are camping out back. That'll be interesting. Yeah, we have, obviously, to get some side money, we've turned this place into a bed and breakfast and an Airbnb. Is that what it is? We've got a lot of these folks. If we are booked into the holiday season, we've got a lot of international, a lot of Japanese people are going to be staying here during the Little League World Series. They're not here yet.

0: That is Black Velvet, Atlanta Miles, Kiss 102.7, the 80s to now. That crowd from Castanea, they're in the Bud Light studio, the official beer for the Ultimate Penn State Prize at Kiss FM. We're in the Michelob Ultra studio, official beer Crispin show. 95 calories, 26 carbs, and of course, Superior Light beer. 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Great food from Tony's Deli and Fresh Meats. Two big winners of the Ultimate Tailgate Party that's coming up Halloween for the Purdue game and a whole lot more. And what's that? Birthday.
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0: Got an ice cream cake for the birthday winner from Brewster's East 3rd in Loyal Sock Township. By the way, flavors of the month of August, Campfire S'mores. And I got some of that yesterday. That's really good. Camps, it's got a little graham in it from Graham Crackers. Campfire S'mores and Cotton Candy Explosion. The kids are loving flavors of the month. And I made a big batch of Crispin Show Peanut Butter Fudge. And we're doing more Peanut Butter Fudge Sundays right through Labor Day and a little bit beyond. And helping us raise money again this year for the kids of Central PA, Jandawai Children's Hospital. That is my dad's original recipe. That has been a big hit over the years thanks to the gang at Brewster's and doing the Crispin Show Peanut Butter Fudge Sundays. Big birthdays. The famous Jack Kramer, Williamsport's oldest teenager, 99 years young on Sunday. The guy's amazing. This cat still drives. Still drives. And his theme was wine, women, and song in the old days. And Jack Kramer, I was at Jack's and honored to be at his 99th surprise party last weekend. And man, what a guy. Jack Kramer, hats off to you. 99 Sunday. Another legend, Tom O'Connor, 81 today from Williamsport. And who's related to Jack?
2: Jack's his uncle.
0: Heather Hendershot, who is also famous. That's better known as Sunshine at Duncan and Southside, 52 tomorrow from Entoursville. And another legend, Boomy, Alicia Gundrum, works out at Tony's Deli and the Brandon Cafe. She'll be 53 tomorrow. Boomy, you have a great birthday. Brad Harding, Big 5-0 in Montgomery. Connie Jenny, 80-something, Williamsport. Megan Fetzer, Jersey Shore, 41. And young Archie Vogel of Loyal Sock is 4 today in Loyal Sock Township. All right, they're in the running for the ice cream cake. We'll give it away from Brewster's. You've got another birthday, let me know at 322-KISS, and I will pull a winning name coming up in an hour. East 3rd Loyal Sock, 11 to 9. Brewster's Real Ice Cream.
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1: All right, guys. Weather Authority update for Central PA brought to you by Fred Marie and the gang at Franco's. Billtown's best since 1984. The great food, great hospitality. Head there tonight at Franco's. 327-1840. Give Freddie a call. Try to sneak in with a late reservation or set it up the next week or two. Great idea. They're going to be the official or unofficial home of ESPN. Over the next couple of weeks during the Little League World Series, they love it at Franco's. Partly sunny, going to 86. Tonight, partly cloudy, 60. And then forecast for tomorrow, mostly sunny. Good-looking day and about 86, 87 degrees in that forecast coming up for tomorrow. On the roof, we've got 68 now. 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The 80s to now, Franco's. Give Freddie a call after 3-327-1840. They'll be back open. They serve Wednesday through Saturday, serving that great food 4 to 10. Do I do the specialty lasagna tonight? I might go back to just the basic meat ravioli that is a favorite of mine. Last week, I had the seafood allegresia. That is a special that's been big the last year. Smoked shad, smoked Arctic char and smoked salmon, and Maria cooks it in spaghetti, garlic, olive oil, and a secret seasoning. That has been a huge hit. And Fred's other hottest items recently, the crabby pasta with rigatoni is great, lumped crab meat. How about seafood fried Diablo, wild boar bolognese? Todd Blackledge, that was his favorite when he covered the Penn State game for ABC a couple of years ago. And the tips and torts are huge. 327-1840. They open at 4. Billtown's best. Get out to Franco's.

Hey guys, Kiss 102.7, the 80s to now Crispin Show. This hour has been brought to you by the Old Corner Hotel. Eats like a restaurant and drinks like a bar in the heart of downtown Williamsport. By the way, the Old Corner back open at 4 today. Happy hour tradition every day after work. And they're going to be serving that great food. Joanna and the team starting after 4 today. Great night to get in the outdoor patio. Tomorrow's going to be perfect too for some of that great food. Serving 4 to 10 Tuesday through Saturday at the Old Corner. They have trivia night last night every Thursday at 6 on the patio. And by the way, great idea to get out there on the patio tonight. Happy hour tonight. And whether you're grabbing a burger or their new blackened mahi-mahi tacos that I think are great, they've got the blackened grouper on the menu as a summer special. Their rigatoni bolognese, the best filet in town, great salmon, and make sure you try the penne pasta with lobster. It is a Marone family signature dish. Eats like a restaurant, drinks like a bar. They'll be hopping tonight starting after 4. Get out there tonight for a great bite to eat at the Old Corner, Court Street, downtown Williamsport.

0: Kiss 102.7, the 80s to now. Sabrina Carpenter, it is Friday. Thank God it's Friday. I think we're all ready for it. And by the way, Savannah Larson is with us from the James B. Brown Library. Savannah, thanks for coming in.
1: Thank you so much.
0: Let's double check that mic again. I'm going to put you on the other mic. It's been one of those days, Savannah. That mic must have come unglued there. There we go. That does work. I hear you. All right.
1: Thanks so much for having me.
0: Yeah. It's Savannah.
1: Definitely is a Friday.
0: It started like a Monday because we had computer issues, and I had certain things that were just blank. We'd hit a commercial, hit a song, and they got it squared away somewhere in the country, I think with artificial intelligence, which leads into our next topic. But with the James B. Brown Library, you guys have brought in fundraisers for the library, and you brought in some amazing authors and guests, including David Baldacci a couple of years ago, one of the biggest out there. And a big event is coming up, already selling like crazy. Tell me about this, because obviously to keep a library we grew up with here in Williamsport, the classy James B. Brown Library that has expanded over the years, I mean, it's a top flight library. You need the funds to keep it going.
1: Absolutely. This fundraising event that we do every year, the Library Gala, is our signature event. It brings in thousands upon thousands of dollars for the library. And most of the time it's because of the main attraction we have, which is the author. Like you said, we've had huge names like David Baldacci, Kristen Harmel. And this year we're really excited to bring back that in-person author experience with Bruce Holsinger, who was an Oprah pick last year in 2025.
0: And also a number one bestseller. Tell me the name of the bestseller, because I know all the book clubs around the area, they've all read this.
1: Absolutely. Bruce Holsinger is best known for Culpability. It's his bestseller. That's the one that Oprah picked as her book club pick for last year in 2025. It's about, like you said, AI intelligence.
0: It sounds like it guaranteed to be a movie. That got to be a movie.
1: Oh, absolutely. Everyone's ranting and raving about it. Every single book club within Lycoming County has read it, has loved it, and now they're buying tickets to come and see him.
0: Well, tell me about how you get tickets to this event, and there are not a lot of tickets left, and how you get the tickets to see this author again. Tell me when it is, and a little who, what, when, where.
1: Absolutely. So the Library Gala this year is going to be September 10th. It's going to be our beautiful Williamsport Country Club here in Williamsport. He's going to be speaking at 7 o'clock, but before then, he's also going to be doing book signings, and he's going to be doing it for a short time afterwards. People can go and get a lot of the information on the event at our website at jvbbrown.edu. But most importantly, we want to note that we lowered the ticket price this year, even with the in-person author. Tickets are only $100 per person. They're flying off the shelves.
0: And it's $100 per person, but the authors you bring in are the top authors in the world, not just in America. Best-selling worldwide, number one hits, and the New York Times bestsellers. And you've got the top guy right now. And about artificial intelligence, the theme, and this number one bestseller, everybody wants to meet him and see him.
1: Every single person's going to get a chance, which is why the tickets are flying off the shelves like they are. We only have right about 25 left right now.
0: Your kit, 25.
1: Yeah, 25.
0: In other words, they better act now. Here's the toll-free number. Now, how do they get tickets right now if you want tickets? And again, the author is...
1: The author is Bruce Holsinger, famously known for Culpability. Tickets are going to be at our website at jvbbrown.edu.
0: And that's easy, just to go in and put your credit card information in and grab the ticket for that September 10th event. He'll be coming on, what, about 7 o'clock at the Williamsport Country Club?
1: He'll be speaking at 7, doors open at 5, so you get a chance to not only get to mingle with Bruce a little bit before the event, but we also will have... silent and raffle tickets.
0: And I imagine you have some refreshments part of all this too?
1: Oh, absolutely. The Williamsport Country Club does a fantastic job with food, so we'll have food for everyone.
0: How many people? Capacity is what, a couple hundred?
1: 200 capacity. Okay. Very exclusive event, so you really are going to get that chance to mingle with him, get a book signing, get a picture with him. get that sort of personal experience that everyone's craving.
0: Yeah, I'm kind of excited because I've heard the rumor there's a chance that Daniel Silva, who happens to be one of my favorite authors, and I like the Gabriel Lawn books are the best, probably 30 bestsellers, number one bestsellers, a chance that maybe... there's a chance that maybe next year.
1: Don't be spilling all of our secrets, Gary.
0: Okay. All right.
1: We'll put it out there, but it might be happening. Might not be. We don't know.
0: Yeah, I know it's an expensive one. And David Baldacci, I know, was a sold-out event just a couple years ago.
1: Yeah, we sold out the CAC for him. So that was a fantastic event. If we get someone like Daniel Silva, we'll have to go back there.
0: Back to the CAC, exactly. One more time, if you want to get tickets for the event, and as Savannah said, maybe only about 25 left out of 200, September 10th, Williamsport Country Club. And the great thing about it, you're really helping the funds to keep our James V. Brown Library alive and well in downtown Williamsport, PA. Here's how you get tickets for this big event.
1: To get tickets, you need to visit the James V. Brown website. It's jvbrown.edu. You can also call the office. The number is also online at our website, jvbrown.edu. All your event information will be there. Ticket price, $100 per person. You better act quickly.
0: Yeah, better do it right now. I wouldn't be fooling around. Go to that. Hey, Savannah, thanks for coming in. You've got a Grand Slam event coming up September 10th at the Williamsport Country Club for the James V. Brown Library. I think we probably just sold a few tickets for you.
1: Hopefully. We want to see everyone at the event.
0: I would hop on it right now. Thanks, Savannah.
1: Thank you.
0: All right. Savannah Larson with the James V. Brown Library. A great best-selling author event coming up September 10th.
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0: Hey guys, Weather Authority update for Central PA brought to you by Fred Murray and the gang at Franco's. Franco's Restaurant and Music Club. Yeah, Franco's open today at 4-327-1840. Coveted reservation. Freddie may be able to slide you in. It might be 8 o'clock tonight, but 327-1840. We'll see you earlier tonight at Franco's. Partly sunny, 86 today. Pretty good looking day. Tonight, partly cloudy, 60. Whole lot more comfortable. And then partly sunny tomorrow, 86, 87 degrees. Pretty good looking weekend to start. On the roof. Out there right now, we're at 70. Weather update brought to you by Fred Marie and the gang at Franco's. We mentioned earlier, am I jumping in with... How about the specialty lasagna tonight? Or maybe meat ravioli. I haven't had that for a while. But Fred listed the hottest 5 items in the menu recently. It was the crabby pasta, seafood allegresia, which is really good. Had it last week. Some other great items in Franco's menu. Tips and torts with the red or the white sauce. A lot of people lean white. Wild Boar Bolognese, Todd Blackledge's favorite when he covered it for ABC in the Penn State game a few years ago. And how about Seafood Fry Diablo? Those were the top 5 items recently. I know I'm starting out with garlic bread, sauce, and peppers. Maybe the house calamari. Good stuff. I know. Tangerine and tonic, 2 limes. Well, that is my signature drink. Along with a great cold taste of Michelob Ultra, the official beer Crispin Show Superior Light Beer. Good cold frosted mug of that on a Friday, that hits a spot. Get out to Franco's, Billtown's best serving 4 to 10, and they'll be serving Wednesday through Saturday. We got more coming. Howard Smith's coming in on KISS FM.

0: 1027, the 80s to Now Christmas Show. We got more coming. Great time last night. And hats off to our grand prize winner of the contest, Tracy Dobson, that won the season tickets for two to every Penn State home game last night at Scores Bar and Grill, Liberty Arena. By the way, they'll be back open for dinner tonight, lunch and dinner Saturday and Sunday. And when you go to Scores and you get a kid's meal, the kids love it. They've got 25 screens to watch all the big games. The kids get an arcade game to play at the Chaos Fun Zone. So that's what you get when you get a kid's meal. Check it out. Happy hour every weekday right after work. Get out there tonight. Scores, Bar and Grill, 25 screens. The official home of the Penn State tailgate party. Every Penn State game on all the screens. And a lot of folks get out there to watch the games and dress up and have some fun. Wear your Penn State garb this fall. And they had some Steeler fans there last night checking the game out. And that it Scores. And again, thanks to the gang at Scores Bar and Grill. And Jimmy Webb, Dan Klingerman is the guy that is behind all of it. We thank all of those guys for having us there last night. We had a great time with that. And hope to do it again. It's been a couple of years since we had a party there at Scores Bar and Grill. Tracy Dobson, Montoursville, won the season tickets last night.
1: She was crying.
0: She was not crying, but she was happy. All of the tailgate winners. Yeah, the winners last night, Chris Hunsberger of Danville, Jack Ginner from Cogan Station. They've won the tickets. We'll be hooking them up as we get closer to that event coming up on Halloween for the Purdue game. All that great food and more, they'll be taken up with them from Tony's Deli and Fresh Meats, 508 Washington Boulevard, Williamsport. And we'll be getting the Bud Lights, the Michelob Ultra, the soda, and the parking pass. Everything ready to go for the ultimate tailgate party. That's going to be fun. Rick Mahusky Goldsmith, our major sponsor. Rick hooked us up with a $1,700 beautiful paw print pendant. Yeah, blue sapphire diamond. Arenas Bartholomew was really happy winning that last night. What a great prize. And then Rick also brought in a bonus pair of earrings. Silver paw print earrings, Penn State paw print earrings. Adam Harpster won that for his wife last night. Thanks to Rick Mahusky, West Southern Avenue in Southside. All right.
1: Got a call coming.
0: Is that for me? Howard Smith, Shunk, Pennsylvania. Howard checked in earlier. Hello.
2: Hello, Chris.
0: Yeah, Howard.
2: Hello, Rod the Boy. Hey. Howard Smith sitting up here taking it easy. Chris, I was up here taking it easy. Chris.
0: I know.
2: I'm sitting here taking it easy in Shunk, Pennsylvania.
0: What's going on?
2: Chris, I'm up here at the Shunk McDonald's, the only McDonald's in America has got a liquor license. And I sit here and I hear some crazy gossip in Shunk, Pennsylvania.
0: All right.
2: You heard me talk about Dale Forbush.
0: Yep.
2: He was driving to work yesterday. I think he was listening to your station.
0: All right.
2: He heard breaking news that Bill Meade guy come on. He said the government is giving $100,000 to every family with 10 kids.
0: Yeah, I heard Bill say that. They're giving $100,000. Is that for real? To every family that has 10 kids? Wow.
2: Chris.
0: Yeah.
2: He slammed on the brakes.
0: Yeah.
2: Turned the car around, raced back home, ran in the front door, goes, honey, we're almost rich. Now, his wife looked confused.
0: She
2: goes, what are you talking about, Dale? He goes, listen, hang on. He took a deep breath. He said, there's something I've never told you. Years ago, I had a child with another woman.
0: Wow.
2: She lives up here in the northern part of Shunk.
0: Holy.
2: If I go bring home this kid, then we'll have 10 kids and we'll qualify for the money.
0: Oh, my God.
2: $100,000.
0: Wow. Man.
2: Chris, the room fell silent.
0: Yeah.
2: Finally, she nodded. She goes, go get him.
0: Okay.
2: Chris.
0: Yeah.
2: An hour later, the husband come home with this little boy.
0: Yeah.
2: But as the house was strangely quiet, Couldn't hear a word.
0: Yep.
2: Looks around. He goes, hey, where is everybody? Where are the kids? Chris, she smiled and she said, their dads came and picked them up.
3: Oh, my God.
2: Story in Shunk, Pennsylvania. Dale, four boys you short of
0: that. Down in the dumps, I imagine.
2: Down in the dumps, Chris. I'll get back to you, Chris. I'll get back to
0: Thank
2: you.
0: Thank you, Howard.
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0: Hey, guys. 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In there, I was in there yesterday. I tell you. And I know they're celebrating Boomy. Boomy works there, celebrating Boomy's birthday. Boomy is Alicia Gundrum. Big birthday tomorrow. Works at Tony's Deli. Tell Boomy happy birthday. And also, they had a celebration for Addie. And Addie celebrating her first year anniversary working at Tony's. And they had a little party for Addie yesterday. So kind of fun. Tony's Deli and Fresh Meats. They've got a great staff. And they've got the best. We're talking 9 to 5 Monday through Friday. They're going to be catering the ultimate tailgate party for our winners coming up. 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
0: All right, birthday winner coming up next from Brewster's Real Ice Cream.

0: Hey, that's Paul Young, Kiss 102.7 80s tonight. Gotta run. We're back with the entire crew tomorrow morning, every Saturday. I always tell you, if you miss anything, tune in Saturday morning.
1: They make us come in.
0: They don't make you. You live here. You live here.
1: Yeah, they got to get me out of bed. It sucks.
0: All right, you've got a gang to take care of. Rod sort of keeps track of the folks staying here over the weekend in our bed and breakfast.
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0: All right, quick birthdays coming in. The legendary Jack Kramer, 99 Sunday. Happy birthday, Jack, and many, many more. I mean, this guy is pretty amazing. Williamsport's oldest teenager.
1: His theme is wine, women, and song.
0: There's no doubt about it. The legendary Jack Kramer, and I was honored to be at his surprise birthday party last Saturday night. Another guy that was there.
1: I think Jack's his uncle.
0: That's right, Tom O'Connor. Tom looks like he's about 40. And he at times has been mistaken for Davy Jones, 81 in Williamsport. Heather Hendershot, better known as Sunshine at Duncan in Southside, 52 tomorrow in Mentorsville. And Boomy Alicia Gundrum, known as Boomy, and working hard at a Tony's Deli and the Brandon Cafe, 53 tomorrow. Brad Harding, Montgomery is 50. Connie Jennings, 80-something from Williamsport. Megan Fetzer of Jersey Shore, 41. And I pulled a winner a moment ago, and the youngest out of the whole group just won the ice cream cake. And our winner of the day is Archie Vogel of Loyal Sock. Archie's 4 years old, and Archie's going to be excited winning the ice cream cake. Archie Vogel of Loyal Sock down in the township has won today's ice cream cake. You guys all have a great happy birthday to all of you on this August 14th, and also the folks having birthdays Saturday and Sunday, including the legendary Jack Kramer, also the legendary Tom O'Connor, and the legendary Sunshine and Boomy and Brad and Connie and Megan. Archie Vogel's the winner. Archie's the winner, though. And if you've got Archie's address, call me back here in the next few minutes at 322-KISS. Archie Vogel of Loyal Sock. Get me Archie's address. I'll put a gift card in the mail to go to Brewster's to get Archie's ice cream cake. And grab a Chrisman Show peanut butter fudge sundae this weekend and help the kids of Central PA as we raise money for the Janet Wise Children's Hospital. I made my fourth big batch, 12 giant buckets of peanut butter fudge so far this summer, and made it yesterday, so it's ready to go at Brewster's, East 3rd Loyal Sock, 11 to 9. We'll be back with the gang at 6 tomorrow. Have a great weekend. Goodbye, everybody! Whoa!
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the home of the Chrisman Morning Show, Kiss 1027. Thank you for letting us be a part of your Friday work day as every song gets us closer and closer to the weekend. Hey, it's Jana. Music this hour, like Little Wham. Yeah, we're going back to the 80s after Justin Bieber. Here's Daisies.

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1: I'm Jeff Stevens from The 80s Show. This weekend, we focus on number two hits, songs that couldn't quite get to number one, from Hall & Oates, Christopher Cross, Def Leppard, Madonna, Survivor, and find out which song got stuck at number two the longest in the

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Kiss 1027. Jumping past 11 o'clock on your Friday morning. We are getting closer to the weekend with great music this hour. Variety like Maroon 5 and John Mellencamp and Miley Cyrus all coming up. Corey Hart. Here's your sunglasses at night.

I'm Jeff Stevens from The 80s Show. This weekend, we focus on number two hits, songs that couldn't quite get to number one, from Hall & Oates, Christopher Cross, Def Leppard, Madonna, Survivor, and find out which song got stuck at number two the longest in

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1: Kiss 1027, already in the Rock and Roll Hall of Fame for Genesis. Phil Collins being inducted as a solo artist later this year. So many great songs. Here's That's All.

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the home of the Chrisman Morning Show, Kiss 1027. Welcome into your Friday afternoon. The lunch hour is here. And if we actually do still take a lunch break, now's a good time to get up, walk around, stretch, grab some water, take some you time. We'll be here with the music, with the Cutting Crew.

I'm Jeff Stevens from The 80s Show. This weekend, we focus on number two hits, songs that couldn't quite get to number one, from Hall & Oates, Christopher Cross, Def Leppard, Madonna, Survivor, and find out which song got stuck at number two the longest in

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1: Thank you for enjoying the variety in your Friday workday with Cher and Sam Smith. Coming up this hour, here's Alex Warren.

Williamsport's Kiss 1027 with the 80s to now. Congratulations in order for Sam Smith, recently engaged to be married and to a fashion designer. Bonus. Here's Stay With Me.

me. I'm Jeff Stevens from The 80s Show. This weekend, we focus on number two hits, songs that couldn't quite get to number one, from Hall & Oates, Christopher Cross, Def Leppard, Madonna, Survivor, and find out which song got stuck at number two the longest.

Kiss 1027. Hey there, it's Jana. Thank you for having us on while you're working today. 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Jana!

0: 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Thanks for enjoying the variety. Hey, it's Jana. Lewis Capaldi is on. It's Someone You Loved.
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From the 80s show this weekend, we focus on number two hits, songs that couldn't quite get to number one. From Hall & Oates, Christopher Cross, Def Leppard, Madonna, Survivor, and find out which song got stuck at number two the longest

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I'm Jeff Stevens from The 80s Show. This weekend, we focus on number two hits, songs that couldn't quite get to number one, from Hall & Oates, Christopher Cross, Def Leppard, Madonna, Survivor, and find out which song got stuck at number two the longest in the

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The 80s Show. This weekend, we focus on number two hits, songs that couldn't quite get to number one, from Hall & Oates, Christopher Cross, Def Leppard, Madonna, Survivor, and find out which song got stuck at number two the longest in the

Culture Club on KISS 102.7, the 80s to now. It's Bob. How are you? We are your home for Penn State football. And, of course, get ready tomorrow night, blue and white football night with the Crosscutters. 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

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That's right. Your favorite soundtrack. Before the kids get back to school, you can at least have a little more fun.

I'm Jeff Stevens from The 80s Show. This weekend, we focus on number two hits, songs that couldn't quite get to number one, from Hall & Oates, Christopher Cross, Def Leppard, Madonna, Survivor, and find out which song got stuck at number two the longest.

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1: All right, here we go. Mario Lopez back in studio, fired up to be hanging with you for the next few hours. 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
2: Plus, we'll dig into the buzz to see what is trending, talk must-see movies, honor the comment of the week, and so much more. So turn it up and let's get started in here. Where's the fun? Here on with Mario and Courtney Lopez.

0: KS1027, the 80s to now. You're on Mario Courtney Lopez. Big weekend for Kelly Clarkson. She's wrapping up her residency at the Coliseum at Caesar's Palace in Vegas. No additional dates announced at the time, but I'm sure we're going to see her do another residency at some point. We haven't had a chance to see her in person, but we got to make it happen next time for sure.
1: I was just going to ask you, why haven't you taken me to see my girlfriend?
2: You've literally guest hosted her show.
1: Yeah.
0: I know.
2: But you haven't gone to see her live.
0: I'm sure she'll hook us up on the next one.
1: Well, meanwhile, the Kelly Clarkson show, which you just mentioned, ends with its seventh and final season this fall with the series finale set to air on August 31st. It's going to be a by request hour featuring karaoke performances and even appearances by her children, River and Remy.
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0: 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Yo, I'm Mario Courtney Lopez. Keeping the music coming at you as Cordo breaks down a few of the new things on TV and streaming.
1: Don't say good luck. It's on Netflix. This is a new original comedy drama film starring Sunny Sandler as a high school student preparing for the lead in her high school musical, only to face family drama at home.
0: It's a lot going on.
1: Maria on Netflix. This is a season one premiere of the new Argentine drama series. It follows the life of pop culture icon Maria Cassan, with three different actresses portraying her across the decades in a fictionalized biographical story.
0: I like when they do mini series on someone's life, as opposed to trying to squeeze it in one
1: all
0: film.
1: All in one. Yes. Yeah. And Honest Renovations on the Roku channel. This is a season four premiere, a three-part episode DIY reality binge where hosts help families transform their homes with heartfelt renovations.
0: There we go.

0: 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Alvaro Courtney Lopez, back to school creeping up on us. 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
1: Yo, Mario and Courtney Lopez taking a quick look at the buzz because Brad Pitt is drinking again.
2: On with Mario, Hollywood Buzz.
1: So, Brad Pitt recently told Esquire that after 7 years of sobriety, he's fallen off the wagon. Vocalize this. He quit drinking around 2016 following a split from Angelina Jolie. He joined a 12-step program. Now he drinks again, but only in a more restrained way. He said he got overconfident a couple of times, realized heavy drinking wasn't good for him, and he can have a few glasses of wine, but not a lot because he has to stay professional about it. Last year on the red carpet, I offered him a shot of tequila, not knowing, and he politely declined. He was cool about it. Man, had he made this decision last year, we could have had a really good time.
3: Yeah.
1: We would have had a really good time.
3: He would have been professional about it.
1: You know what? I can't let Brad drink alone on his first week back, so I'm going to have to start drinking. I wasn't planning on it. I'm going to have to start drinking. I feel like he's in a new phase, like I don't care. Like, he's like at that age now. Good for Brad. I'm a bigger fan now.
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